0: niggas on this side of the border.
1: Give me some of that.
0: Won't y'all come on over here with us? 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

0: No, we're not going to build a movie store. 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
1: Jazz, not jazz.

When thunder shook the ground, be not afraid, and heard the master crying, be not afraid of dying, the storm is passing over. Obituary Easter, white man built us a chapel, moved down to the Mississippi, went to the Baptist Church, Alma, Jerusalem School, Baptist, Zion, Chapel, AME, Methodist, and the heaven and joy in the center of return. There's some things I just can't tell you about, honey. I step on the stage one night, my heart went pity to Pat. I heard somebody say, whose little pretty girl is that? Joshua won the battle on Jericho, Jericho, Jericho. The daffodils steady, the lilies tall and fair. All the children love me, so why should I care? 4 months of school, 4 months for sharecroppers' children. October 1st to March 1st. 50 cents a day for chopping cotton, sun up to sun down. Honey's time was hard. Honey, times was hard. January 1949, I graduated when I was daddy. Bought me a ring and a picture and a yearbook. And I got my hair all fixed for freehold and did grass around the cotton, May 1949. There are some things I just can't tell you about. We grew our own vegetables.

have the bottom layer and the top layer and the cotton in between, and we just put it between these two big frames like a picture, honey. You know what I'm talking about, like a picture, honey, and we hang it from the ceiling and work on it like a picture, honey. You know what I'm talking about, like a picture, honey. Mama didn't want me to go far. She said, don't go following no man, Leslie Emma, not Leslie May. My mama's name was Emma Gray. My mother passed away when she was 11. He gave the power of becoming

gentlemen, brothers and sisters, kissers and huggers, lovers and snugglers, welcome to the world famous Apollo Theater. The theater that gave you Ella Fitzgerald, Miss Nancy Wilson, Billy Eckstein, the divine Sarah Vaughan. Uh-oh, I take that back. We didn't give them to you. You paid to get in here. Tonight, for the first time anywhere, and possibly the last time anywhere, the Apollo presents that well-known bright light of the jet set, the rage of the black page, the number one reporter for Jet Magazine. You know him better as Clark Dark. And he's doing his brand new dance, the Snake Hips.

0: Thank you.
1: This is Jazz Not Jazz with our guest Laura Lizcano, who's dialing in from Philadelphia to be with us on the show. Laura, we just finished listening to three tracks from your self-released live EP, Chance on Me. We'll of course be listening to more of your music, but I'm very interested in finding out more about what struggles you've been in regarding to the directions you envision for yourself as an artist, and especially the influence of your multicultural background that had on your personal musical voice.
2: Yeah, so I'm an immigrant from Colombia. My mom and I moved to the United States when I was 10 years old. So I grew up very much in the American culture. And as someone who comes from another country, you always try to assimilate so that you're not the outsider. I think you can kind of know what I mean by that.
1: So I
2: growing up, or at least from when point when I moved to the States, I was completely immersed in just music in English. I didn't really have an interest in listening to any music in Spanish. I wanted to be as similar to all the other kids around me as possible.
1: And
2: so then when I went to school for jazz, when I went did my undergraduate degree at Temple, I went for jazz voice performance, and I think that was kind of the same thing there. I wanted really to fit into the program and be just like everybody else. So I really immersed myself in
1: learning
2: the study.
1: All the standards and all the theory and jazz harmony and stuff like that.
2: Yeah, exactly. And, you know, at some point I kind of realized, well, I also have this other part of me, this heritage that is very much mine. And I wanted to sing music in Spanish, and I wasn't necessarily interested in playing standards for the rest of my life. So I think that my music, in a way, is a combination of those things. I wanted to do all this Latin American music and folk music, and also be the jazz vocalist. So I think you hear that very much in Chance on Me. But then moving on to Heart, I think that then I started to shed a lot more of that jazz influence. And while I still play very much like a jazz musician, I'm not so interested in swinging anymore, if that makes sense. And so I think that in this one, in Heart, all the grooves are much more straight. I explore a lot with different grooves and bass lines and things. And I just am kind of really shedding the jazz world and coming into what I feel is what I like, as opposed to making myself fit into what the jazz world thinks that I should do.
1: All right. So if I tell you that I'm going to play three tracks from other artists that outline your musical influences, then which tracks would they be?
2: The Betty Carter, the Trolley Song, Jorge Drexler, Transeuntes, right? And the Gretchen Prolato and Esperanza Spalding, Inútil Paisaje.
1: So you know what? I'm just going to play these three songs and let's listen to them.

0: You're listening to Jazz Not Jazz, and tonight we have Colombian-born, Philadelphia-based singer-songwriter Laura Lizcano with us. She's going to be releasing her new album, Heart, which I would highly recommend to keep an eye out for. So Laura, what else is cooking in your jazz kitchen, and what are the future plans with your group?
1: Yeah, so I'm actually really interested in performance art and film right now. And I'm kind of working on developing a concept around the idea of the butterfly.
0: Okay.
1: And I have been writing these kind of misostic poems, like I don't know if you've ever heard of the John Cage misostic poems. But yeah, so they're basically, I've been writing songs around these misostic poems that I've been writing. And so that's kind of where we're headed. I don't want to give away too much.
0: Okay. But how is that related to kind of film and audio and film that you have in mind? Actually, what's the project gonna look like?
1: Yeah, so basically my idea is to create a visual album. So all the tracks will have accompanying video.
0: Okay. Yeah. All right, so let's talk a little bit about the guys who are playing in the band and the musicians who are there. Could you tell us a little bit about the musician who you've chosen for your album?
1: Yeah, so I'm going to start with Joe Plowman, who's the bassist. Joe Plowman plays with Chelsea Reed on the Fairweather Five, and he also plays with Carsey Blanton, who is who's an amazing singer-songwriter, and Joe is such an amazing addition to the band because not only can he play jazz really well, but he also plays pop music really well. So I love working with him. Gusten Rudolph, the drummer, he kills it. I love him. I don't ever want to work with any other drummer. He's just so incredible.
0: I think you're very lucky that you found that drummer.
1: Yes. again, it's just like, he understands me, I understand him. It's a beautiful, beautiful relationship.
0: Awesome.
1: Yeah, and then I have Silas Irvine on the piano. I also plays with Chelsea Reed. Dariel Peniasek on the guitar. And Andrew Carson on trumpet, Nick Lombardelli on the trombone, and Sam Bischoff on the saxophone. And both Andrew and Nick wrote some of the horn charts that you will hear in the album.
0: Okay. The album, when it comes out, where can people buy it, or where can they find it?
1: It will be available on Bandcamp, on iTunes, Spotify, all the usual places where you get your music from. It will also be available on my website, Laura Lizcano Music, lauraliscanomusic.com.
0: Okay. All right, Laura. So we have just about time to play the remaining three tunes of your EP, Chance on Me, followed by True Love, which is another single from your upcoming album, Heart. So thank you for being here at Jazz Not Jazz. We are really excited to listen to the complete album when it comes out.
1: Thank you.

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It's the root of that evil, sir. Root of all evil. Root of the subconscious, root of your being.

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Or is it just more questions? Just more questions.

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See if you can see the root of that. What's the root of Trayvon? What's at the bottom of that question? You got the answer to that question? You got the answer to that? You square that root. You multiply that for a bit.

0: Paris.
1: Before I get involved in anything nowadays, I have to straighten out my own position. And which is clear, I am not a racist in any form whatsoever. I don't believe in any form of racism. I don't believe in any form of discrimination or segregation. I believe in Islam. I'm a Muslim. And there's nothing wrong with being a Muslim. Nothing wrong with the religion of Islam. That just teaches us to believe in Allah as the God. And those of you who are Christians probably believe in the same God. Because I think you believe in the God who created the universe. And that's the one we believe in, the one who created the universe. The only difference being, you call him God, and we call him Allah. Jews call him Jehovah. If you could understand Hebrew, you probably call him Jehovah too. If you can understand Arabic, you probably call him Allah. But since the white man, your friend, took your language away from you during slavery, the only language you know is his language, you know, your friend's language. So you call him, you call for the same God he calls for. When he's putting a rope around your neck, you call for God, he calls for God. But the real religion of Islam doesn't teach anyone to judge another human being by the color of his skin. The yardstick that is used by the Muslim to measure another man is not the man's color, but the man's deeds, the man's conscious behavior, the man's intention. And when you use that as a standard of measurement or judgment, you never go wrong.

way your smile just beams, the way you sing off key, the way you haunt my dreams. No, no, you can't take that away from me.